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1: 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Great, go ahead, Delta 29.
0: 29, are we clear to turn back to Southbound?

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2: Engine 33. Traffic accident. 7 Hotel, 7 India. Bernardo Center Drive and Interstate 15 northbound. Engine 33. 7 Hotel, 7 India.

0: 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Engine 201 Metro.
1: 33, you'll be responding to a traffic accident for Harder Center Drive at Interstate 15 northbound. Switch to 7H, 7I.

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0: 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We'll just give you an ALS angle to the at this time. We have some abnormal vital signs.
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2: Hey, engine 23, I gotta shut down the pump. Copy that, go ahead and shut down.
3: 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Nothing showing, no audible alarms. Engine 51 will be out investigated.
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5: 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My map showed it at the other end of Bernardo Center Drive.
6: Yeah, we're at scene. It's right down here by the McDonald's at the exit of the northbound 15 in Bernardo Center Drive.
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1: Medic 81, are you critical fuel?
2: Ventura, you 51, 7 Juliet. Going to be accidental activation set off by workers doing some work on the sensor. Notify them to contact the alarm company and put it in test. And if they won't be going available to the MDC.
3: Metro, June 33. Metro, June 33. This is going to be vehicle first bike on city streets on Bernardo Center Drive. Can we get San Diego PD responding?
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Engine 23 from Engine 23 Engineer. All right. Hey, CHP's here on scene. They want to know how long they should keep a SIG alert up. They have a SIG alert for the westbound and for the hotel circle. We're picking up. We'll be out of here in a couple minutes.

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0: 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Are we canceled?
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Traffic accident freeway. State Route 125 northbound. ND 125 at Spring. Cross streets, State Route 94 eastbound, and State Route 125 WV ramp. Engine 32.

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1: 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We're just going to keep walking a little bit.
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0: Because it's a pretty big canyon. We're not seeing anything yet.
1: 10-28 negative, but I could do a callback.
0: If you could, and see where she's at, is she still on the trail?
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4: Engine 28 on combat to the RP. They said this is going to be the entrance on the Gramercy Drive near the Taft Junior High School, about a quarter mile into the trail on the left hand side. RP is no longer at scene.
1: There's no one trapped in the vehicle. No occupants inside the residence are injured. We're assessing the structure for damage. I continue the building inspector and San Diego PD.
4: 11-12 copy. No injuries. Assessing structure for damage. Continue building inspector and PD. Engines 28 Metro.
2: Go ahead.
4: You were covered. I couldn't help you last. Can you repeat?
2: Yeah, we're in that area. We have a smell of smoke, but there's no visible fire or smoke. You can just smell like an old campfire. We're trying to locate it. It's a pretty thick canyon right now, but as of now, we can smell it. But
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2: Under that point where we saw you, there's a smell of smoke, but there's no visible smoke or flames, and there's no way to get down there. So you guys can go available. We're going to look for a little bit longer, but then probably clear.
1: I mean, on top of the GPS point, there's nothing here. No smell of smoke, no obvious fire.
2: This is just like a smoldering log smell. 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Otherwise, we're going to go available.
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5: 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Engine 91, Medic 91, 7 Hotel, 7 India.
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1: 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Additionally, can you confirm if the duty fire marshal is going to be responding, or if we can clear them?
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0: 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I respond at 10,450 Friars Road, command 70 by 5. Respond at 10, correction 1840 4th Avenue, command 70 by 1.
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0: Scene has been turned over to the San Diego PD. They will wait on scene until the fire marshal arrives.
1: Metro copy, scene turned over to SDPD, awaiting the two fire marshal.

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1: Yeah, Metro Medic 29. We concluded our contact right here. It's going to be an AMA. We just got waved down for a 12-year-old female with a sports injury. You can write a new call. I just found that on scene, level 2.
0: Medic 29, copy. Clear the first patient, AMA. Second flag down for a 12-year-old. Can you repeat what the play was?
1: It looks like a sports injury to the leg. I'll make contact in a second, but we can keep it at level 2 for now. We'll update.
0: Medic 29, copy. Sports injury to the leg. We've got a level 2.

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1: 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Engine 19. Traffic accident. 7 Hotel, 7 India. 32nd Street and Market Street. Engine 19. 7 Hotel, 7 India.

0: Radio Mentor VL 72, we're going to be clear from Kaiser San Diego. We're clear for restock refuel. No night relief.
1: Yeah, there's 72. What temperature are you at tonight?
0: VL 72 is going to be 0700.
1: Right.
0: Right. I can't understand.

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Traffic accident. 7 Hotel, 7 India. 5061 Mary Lou Road. 5061 Mary Lou RD. Unit IFO. Cross streets, Alfazina Avenue and Euclid Avenue. Engine 26. 7 Hotel, 7 India.

0: 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We have nothing showing. We have personnel evacuated to 201. Yes, investigate.
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0: 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Oh, cigarette smoke in the hallway. Hallway's clear. Was the apartment 415, 415?
1: 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Have a good reset right now.

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2: 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Entrada at Cross Streets, J Street, and Island Avenue. Engine 4. 7 Juliet, 7 Kilo.
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1: Australia Avenue, come on, so need BLS 7, Chris Tracy Transport, Medic 1792. Medic 43, respond 9475 Nikola Tesla Court, Command to me, Medic 43. Ready to respond, southbound 805 at Athola Avenue, Command 7E, Medic 36.

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0: 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We're turning around at home and going to head westbound 94. Probably if you see anything heading westbound, I say you guys heading that way.

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1: Mila 7, Medic 17. 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
0: 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We're not seeing any waivers from PD. Do you guys have any further information?
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0: 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Medic 17. Medic 38, respond 8787 Fryan Street, commence 3, Medic 38.
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2: 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Cross Streets, Old Saybrook Drive, and Joanna Street. 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

I threw a BLS warrant. Can you log initials NG out of Medic 11 for us, please?

0: Yeah, that's one. Copy, 2 shorts, 30. Yeah, that's why I clicked the login.
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0: Metro VL 71, clearing call from Shore Memorial right now, headed back to Falcon HQ for EOS of 2000, no relief.
1: 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Are you clear?

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1: Yeah, that's 31.
0: Realist 31, we're clear from Kaiser Claremont. Are we clear to hold Central?
1: You're clear. 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

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Cross Street, Paradise Valley Road, and Doriana Street. 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
2: Mark 33, responding at 16,061, over D.W. Newstoke, come on, Sody. Mark 33.

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0: 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Are we clear to secure for the night? 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

0: 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Yeah. Mike,
1: thank you. 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Is there any way we can have the RP come out?
0: Mike, copy at the residence. Request callback for RP to come out.

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0: 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Nobody is requesting 911. We're going to go ahead and go ETL if there's no callback.
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0: dispatch to 32 Sam. I have Mafalda Guetta on the line. He is at La Jolla Shores, just north of Vallecitos. And he is concerned for what he says is a surfer with a light on his board that was near the shoreline. He does not see the surfer anymore, but he sees the board continuing to head out. He'd like to make a meet with lifeguards.
1: I'll make my destination.

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1: 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It looks like we have a fire in a fire pit. We'll investigate. We can cap on to 20.
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2: 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We have two different sets of citizens on the beach. One with a group that came down here to dive, stating there are four divers in the water with lights in the same area. And then we have another unrelated set that witnessed them go out about a half hour ago. The plan is for these divers to come in about 20 minutes. So they have somebody on shore tracking their dive. And night vision checks clear.
1: Thank you for your help today. You guys have a good day.
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Traffic for you will come in 7600 of North Lake, 12600 North 30 Pines Road, Castle Common Valley Road, 941.

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1: Really appreciate you guys coming out to us. Are you guys affiliated with the airport at all, at Terminal 2, Taxi Island?
2: Negative. Either me or my partner have been to the airport yet.
1: Okay, we copy that. You're just going to come in Terminal 2. You come in Terminal 2, we're going to be, there's two sides. There's going to be the left side and the right side. You want to veer to the left when you come curbside. It'll take you to the Taxi Island. If somehow you pass it, that's okay. You'll still see us to your left, and we can just bring the patient to you.
2: Awesome. Copy. Thank you for the directions. We'll be there shortly.
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1: Stand back hold. Metro Medic 9, we appear to be at the scene of the address listed here. It's not showing an EZ8 motel. It looks like storage units on both sides of the freeway, or excuse me, both sides of Pacific Highway under the I-8. Is there another location for this call?
0: Anything, copy. Stand by. We'll do a callback or check the address.

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2: Okay. If we can, Metro engine 33, we just got redispatched to the same address. We're at scene. The alarm at this facility is not alarming. Do we have a security on site saying there's 6 buildings? This is building 3. Do we have a building number or separate address for this new alarm?
3: Roger, Roger, copy is at the scene. We'll go ahead and ask the call takers, see if there is a building number, and I do copy 6 buildings.
2: Metro Medic 9, we're at scene. Anyway, copy that scene.
4: Medic 63, go ahead.
5: Medic 63 from Yellowstone, we actually entered the parking garage. We're getting out right now and we'll reroute to you guys probably like 3 minutes. Our apologies.
4: That's no problem. You guys are not the first. As soon as you guys back out of there, you guys want to back in. When you went under that bridge, you had to go to the right. If you guys come back all the way back there, you'll hit run right into us. And again, stay to your left when you do that, because the road forks, and we're going to be right underneath the bridge that you guys see to your right.
5: We copy. Is there any way to do that from that parking garage if we were to cross the parking lot, or do we have to go out and around?
4: There is a way to your right. You can try this. You guys see an entrance to the right, and it'll be an arm. If you guys turn on your Opticom and go close to it, it might open for you.
6: I copy. Send it time for AMA.

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2: So when you go through that one arm, just keep going straight. You guys do another arm the same way. It'll be right in front of you.
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0: Metro, Mike 35, we're going to be clear for race talk. Are we clear to return?
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0: Okay, ground.
2: 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Is there Harbor PD nearby? Maybe they can open the gate.
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2: 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I'm trying to get further information for the alarm company to see if we can get a specific building number.
3: We were just
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0: That's the firm. I got the number here if you guys are ready. It's straight to HPD dispatch. I'm going to try to get you guys in the way where you're at. 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
2: Copy that. 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We should run up right behind you about 1 minute.
1: 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We'll stay where we are.
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Right to the city of National City.

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Traffic accident. 7 Hotel, 7 India. 4509 U Avenue. 4509 U Ave. Cross Street.

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1: Engine 42. Traffic accident freeway. 7 Hotel, 7 India. Interstate 15 southbound. SB 15 South 56. Cross streets, State Route 56 eastbound, and Interstate 15 SB half ramp. Engine 42. 7 Hotel, 7 India.

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1: J93, respond with engine 42, medic 42 for a traffic accident, 7 Hotel, 7 India, southbound 15, south of the 56. Engine 93, engine 42, medic 42, traffic accident, 7 Hotel, 7 India.

0: 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Cross Streets, Hollister Street, and Interstate 5 MB off-ramp. Engine 30. 7 Echo. 7 Foxtrot.
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0: 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Respond 11,334, Hamilton Street, Clemson, Lima, 40. 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

0: 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Is there a pound or a star at the end?
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0: 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I copy at the scene. Nothing's showing, no signs of smoke or fire. Engine 25, affirmative. We have the RP's phone number. We can go ahead and do a callback, see if we can get a better location. Looks like they were calling from a distance.
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1: Check 12. Carbon monoxide alarm. 7 Juliet, 7 Kilo. 5122 La Paz Drive. 5122 LA Paz Drive. 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
2: It's coming out. 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We much appreciate it. 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We're actually administering medication right now, and we'll bring them out into the in the wheelchair. 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

0: Ready 12 minutes at 3. Ready 12 minutes at 370. Out to you, we got IV established, plus fentanyl and some Zofran. Pain was at 10 and a pain scale now is down to a 5. 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
1: 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See you soon.
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0: 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Are we clear to head north?
1: Paramedic 50, negative, actually, you're going to head south to position 1.

0: 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Command 17, Medic 17.
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4: 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Engine 23 went and checked out the area. There was no signs of a fire. Engine 25 had a smoke check in the last hour.

0: 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I believe they were unable to locate as well.
1: 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You might be getting further phone calls from this citizen. You can tell them Engine 23 checked the area also and unable to locate.
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1: 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Acknowledge combat.
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0: 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Can we confirm the address? This is the location of a middle school here.
1: Medic 18, can you switch over to 270?
0: On the other side of the street, sorry.
2: 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Still on scene. 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
0: Metro Mike 2, give me a 10 more for Econ. Metro Mike 2, go ahead.
1: You cut out. Can you repeat?
0: Metro Mike 11. Should there be a 0-0-0-0-0?
1: Alright, checking. Mike 11, that's a negative. We are at level 0 for BLS.
0: Copy. 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
0: 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We're at scene. We've located the vehicle. It's unoccupied. 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
1: Medic 21, I copy. Yeah, the scene. Located vehicle. Looks like a side swipe. This call came from PD. We'll go ahead and ask if they have anything further. 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

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Ringing alarm. 7 Juliet, 7 Kilo. 11,925 Carmel Mountain Road. 11,925 through 11,955 Carmel Mountain RD. Cross streets, Stony Peak Drive, and Highland Ranch Road. Engine 42. 7 Juliet, 7 Kilo.

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Medic 1, respond 1100 block of 9th Avenue, command 7 Lima 1.

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0: Kilo 31.
1: 31.
0: 31, we're clear for Mercia. Are we clear to hold central?
1: 31, Oscar, I'm going to need you down 11.
0: That will hold 11, thank you.

0: Measure at medic 20.
1: Medic 20, go on.
0: Advising me, you're still not available. We're still playing blood off everything. We need at least another 20 minutes.
1: 20, go 50, 20.

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1: That's 24, this is
0: going to
1: be an AMA, we're
2: just
1: going to relocate
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1: finish that up.
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3: Relocate 7, are we clear to set go to Central Hub for restock and rewash?
0: Yeah, sorry, Chris. On 500 T Street, from 30, the other is 31. 03, no response. Correction, 19, response 1475, Island Avenue, from 30, 19.

0: Engine 37. Traffic accident. 7 Hotel, 7 India. 10,182 Scriff Gateway Court. 10,182 Scriff Gateway Court. Cross Street, Scriff Highlands Drive. 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

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Ringing alarm high rise. 7 Juliet, 7 Kilo. 4029 43rd Street. City Heights Square Apps. Cross Streets, University Avenue, and Polk Avenue. Engine 17. 7 Juliet, 7 Kilo.

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0: 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Just park up front so you guys can come up and pick up your patient.
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Mike 33 with Ian 33, Angel 42, come on 7H, Tox Hill, not traffic accident. 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
0: 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Can't tell from the map. Are you guys on scene?
1: Yeah, we're on scene. We're being guided in by one of the nurses. We just ended up at the wrong side of the building.
0: 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Yeah, if you can access off the 7th, and then that's how you get here, but if you can guide it in, then that works too.
1: Yeah, I'll remember next time. I just, we did manage to gain access, though, so we'll just make it work.
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0: 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We have blood all over the ambulance again.
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Lindbergh Field, Terminal 2 West. Unit departure. Cross Streets, North Harbor Drive off-ramp, and North Harbor Drive WB off-ramp. 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
0: 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Not sure right now.
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Engine 43. Traffic accident. 10 Golf, 10 Hotel. 1577 Piper Ranch Road. Cross streets, 8700 block of Approach Road, and 8800 block of Old Time Mesa Road. Engine 43. 10 Golf, 10 Hotel.

Engine 43. Traffic accident. 10 Golf, 10 Hotel. 1577 Piper Ranch Road. Cross streets, 8700 block of Approach Road, and 8800 block of Old Chi Mesa Road. Engine 43. 10 Golf, 10 Hotel.

0: 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Truck 93.
1: Engine 43. Traffic accident. 10 Golf, 10 Hotel. 1577 Piper Ranch Road. Cross streets, 8700 block of Approach Road, and 8800 block of Old Chi Mesa Road. Engine 43. 10 Golf, 10 Hotel.

0: 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Traffic accident. 10 Golf, 10 Hotel. 1577 Piper Ranch Road. Cross streets, 8700 block of Approach Road, and 8800 block of Old Chi Mesa Road. Engine 43. 10 Golf, 10 Hotel.
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0: Engine 43. Traffic accident. 10 Golf, 10 Hotel. 1577 Piper Ranch Road. Cross streets, 8700 block of Approach Road, and 8800 block of Old Time Mesa Road. Engine 43. 10 Golf, 10 Hotel.
1: Burn EOS of those.
0: Engine 43. Traffic accident. 10 Golf, 10 Hotel. 1577 Piper Ranch Road. Cross streets, 8700 block of Approach Road, and 8800 block of Old Time Mesa Road. Engine 43. 10 Golf, 10 Hotel.

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Traffic accident. 10 Golf, 10 Hotel. 1577 Piper Ranch Road. Cross streets, 8700 block of Approach Road, and 8800 block of Old Chimesa Road. Engine 43. 10 Golf, 10 Hotel.

0: 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Traffic accident. 10 Golf, 10 Hotel. 1577 Piper Ranch Road. Cross Streets, 8700 block of Approach Road, and 8800 block of Old Chi Mesa Road. Engine 43. 10 Golf, 10 Hotel.
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Engine 25. Traffic accident. 7 Hotel, 7 India. 2200 to 2299, Marina Boulevard. 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

0: 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Six, we're clear for in service three stock at Central.
1: 26.
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1: Twenty four Sam, can you call 47 when you get Sam?

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1: Go ahead.
0: 24 Sam got a call from a caller at San Diego Rowing Club, and he said there are three vessels that are adrift in the Sail Bay area. He said it's kind of closer to Vacation Island. He doesn't see anyone on board, and they're smaller vessels. He described it as a 15-foot center console with two IRBs attached, and again, he just hasn't seen anyone on board. This is not near land, but they're just adrift in that area.
1: Copy, we'll send your boat. 24 King, can you handle?
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2: Medic 12, PLS 31 on tack.

Engine 44. Smoke check. 7 Juliet, 7 Kilo. Interstate 15 southbound. SB 15 at 163. Cross streets, State Route 163 SB ramp, and State Route 163 SB on ramp. Engine 44. 7 Juliet, 7 Kilo.

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0: 39. Medic 34 will be transported to Sharp Memorial. You could advise PD to meet them at Sharp Memorial. 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

0: 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We pulled the anchor on it, so it just probably went adrift somewhere in one of these coves.
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0: 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Sounds like Daycrew EMT called out. They should be finding relief shortly, but until then, Medic 42 is going to be out of service staffing.
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0: Rescue 3 from dispatch. I'm sorry, can you repeat the CF? Put one on there and it's not getting any hits on it.
1: Stand by. Okay, so one is CF 2748 Sierra November, and then stand by the other one. We'll have to move around to CF.

Good morning, all stations. 0700 hours. Transfers are not complete. All crews are reminded to remain in station until transfers are complete. Good morning, all stations. 0700 hours. Transfers are not complete. All crews are reminded to remain in station until transfers are complete.

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0: Dispatch Rescue 3, the other vessel is CF-1020, Uniform Echo. And that's the one he said is probably going to be registered in this person's name.
1: Copy that. Yeah, or just having a record of the other CF.
0: I see the copies. Yeah, the registration's from 2009, so that's probably why it's not popping up. But the other one, he says it's got a 27 sticker, and he says that's the one that he has registered.

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0: poor Sam from SC3, we're going to be clear. So the guy that's claiming these bugs, we did find the registration on the D matchup with him and his ID. So we're just going to take him out of the basement here and release him out in the water over here.
1: Copy all. This was going to be released to the hour. Thank you.

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1: Good morning, Metro Medic 43. We're here back at station. Are we code secure until the day half revs? Here we are. Call past EOS.
0: 943 from.
1: Thank you, Metro. You have a good day.

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1: 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I've got water observation from the deck, but the accommodation to the tower is jammed. 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

0: 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Traffic accident. 7 Hotel, 7 India. Sabre Springs Parkway and Evening Creek Drive South. Engine 40. 7 Hotel, 7 India.
1: Traffic accident, 7 Hotel, 7 India, Sabre Springs Parkway, Evening Creek Drive, Medic 40, 7 Hotel, 7 India.

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0: Engine 17 and Engine 31. Traffic accident freeway. 7 Hotel, 7 India. Interstate 8 westbound. WBAD 015. Unit RHS. Cross streets, Fairmount Avenue and Interstate 8 WB off ramp. Engine 17 and Engine 31. 7 Hotel, 7 India.
1: Medic 31, traffic accident freeway 7 Hotel 7 India, Interstate 8 westbound, east of 15, Medic 31, 7 Hotel 7 India.

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1: 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It looks like it was only a notification. 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Marsha, 720 San Pedro Boulevard.
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0: 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Three Sam, we have a caller on the line. Says they fell and hurt their ankle. They're on the Fox Canyon Trail, towards the bottom, above the rope.
1: Toby, did you say ankle injury?
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0: 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Lifeguard dispatch, here from entrance 52. We're at the top of the trail. We're accessing the gate right now. We're going to go down to the bottom of the beach. Just advise the lifeguards, we're a short crew, and we do not have a utility available.
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0: 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Black Hair Dispatch. 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
0: 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We're at the bottom of the trail that we can drive down. 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
1: 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We'll be here waiting for you.
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1: 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Yeah. 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
5: 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Does the laceration victim have a medic assigned to him?
1: Negative.
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6: 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Do we have a mechanism for the laceration?

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0: We have a separate medical aid at Black Beach at the base of Black Gold Road, 9600 La Jolla Farms, down on the sand. Laceration to the foot. And we have a medic unit respond to that. We have additional lifeguard units en route, delayed.
3: Copy. Requesting a response for a separate incident. Space of Black Gold Road on the sand. Laceration to the foot. Request medics.

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1: Just have a measure copy. Fire has been knocked down in the overhaul stage. 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
1: 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We're going to be here about another 20 minutes. We are a little bit in the traffic. If they're able to respond, it's fine, but they're not, it's not an imminent need.
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0: 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Long scene coming down the road.
1: 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Rescue 43 will be rescue here.
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1: Ankle injury, they're actually saying if they can just get help getting to their car, that would be fine. So I'm just going to splint it, no pain meds, and then get them up to their car. Other thing about setting up a low angle down here is that how you're thinking about getting them out? That's the firm. He won't be able to put any weight on that leg.
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4: 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Engine 17 has been released. 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
5: Fox IC from Italian Pilot.
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3: 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Thank you, Battalion 5. And we're going to have Command Blackheart Dispatch 2 and attack frequency is lifeguard dispatch to direct. 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
1: 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You want me to add you on? Set up an echo.
2: 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And left side dispatch 2, Battalion 5 on left side dispatch 2. We copied that you were going to close the trail. 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

0: IV from dispatch. We've contacted PD about Cleveland Road. They're going to check on the availability of an officer.
1: Yeah,
2: Bob. 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But we do need the trail closed, which sounds like Battalion 5's closed.
0: Copy, that's what I meant, the closure of the trail.

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Ringing alarm high rise. 7 Juliet, 7 Kilo. 4555 Vancouver Avenue. 4555 Vancouver Ave. Unit IFO. 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
0: 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BLS 5, you can cancel.
3: 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Traffic accident freeway. 7 Hotel, 7 India. State Route 52 westbound. WB 52 was onto RG. Cross streets, State Route 52 WB on ramp, and State Route 52 WB ramp. Engine 28 and engine 39. 7 Hotel, 7 India.
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2: 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Should be clear.
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1: 31, copy.
4: I see from Battalion 5.
5: Good.
4: I see from Battalion 5. SDPD's up here. They're going to keep the trail shut down. They have your radio channel. Sounds like they're loud and clear. Do you have any other needs before Battalion 5, or do you want me to go available?
5: Thank you very much for responding, Battalion 5. You're clear to go available.

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0: 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Is there any way we could have an RP come down and open it for us?
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0: Patient at the bottom. You're clear. Thank you very much for responding. 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
2: Sounds good. 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
0: Thank you very much.

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0: We're at scene in the area attempting to locate. Would it be possible that RP come and meet us outside the pool facility, the laundry room?
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0: And she looks at you, Amma, shows the RPA fire chief at the pool. She's just on the other side of you. She'll walk up to you.
1: Yeah, we've made contact with the RP. Thank you.
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2: 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The fire is a reported location.
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1: 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Go ahead, NG3. 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He's not going to pay a medical complaint. He's refusing to cover himself up. He's got a black blanket wrapped around himself. A white male, approximately 6 feet tall, with dreadlocks, walking eastbound of Hawthorne.
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0: 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Ringing alarm high rise. 7 Juliet, 7 Kilo. 1 Park Boulevard. 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

0: 22 I just put in the nurse. 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PD is at scene on the line with mother, creating a plan to make contact with patient who's banging their head against the wall. No physical contact made, but they did request you to continue to stage.
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2: 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It'll be 1144. SO's on scene. Call units will be clearing shortly.
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Medical. 7 Echo, 7 Foxtrot. 6702 Dalfern Street. 6702 Dalfern ST. Cross Streets, Zion Avenue, and Greenbrier Avenue. Engine 31. 7 Echo, 7 Foxtrot.

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0: 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Traffic accident freeway. 7 Hotel, 7 India. Interstate 5 southbound. 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Engine 35 and Engine 9. 7 Hotel, 7 India.
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1: Metromedic 81, traffic delay.
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1: 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Rubbish fire. 7 Juliet, 7 Kilo. 332 19th Street. 332 19th ST. Cross Streets, K Street, and Interstate 5 and the off-ramp. Engine 11. 7 Juliet, 7 Kilo.
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1: 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Ormond Court.
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5: 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This is an extinguished fire in a homeless encampment for cooking.
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On the tower. 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No access. 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It looks to be all closed up. Engine 28 copies. We have an audible alarm at the front door. 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
0: Metro Bayless 5, we're just reviewing the notes, looking for a gate code. We noticed line 5 in our notes. Are we standing back for PD?
1: Bayless 5, that's a negative.
0: Is there a reason that we're not standing back for PD? It says that it expires, or that this stand back doesn't expire for another month or so.
1: Okay.

0: DLS 5, we have discussed with supervisors. PD has already done an investigation. That note needs to be cleared off. It is not a stand back.
1: Stop now, please rotate.
2: 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Engine 93, Medic 93, traffic accident 7 Hotel, 7 India. Any con?

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2: Right now, I'm gonna go inside and I'll let you know that you guys are ready for power restart.
1: You left affirmative. We're ready for it to be shut down. Could you actually shut down both elevators? They're both malfunctioning.
2: Got it. Shutting both right now.

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Vegetation fire. 3905 Avenida San Miguel. 3905 Avenida San Miguel. 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
0: Roger, engine 10 is asking, we have one vehicle in the number 2 lane, eastbound El Cajon Boulevard. Vehicle is rolled over, on its roof. All occupants are out of the vehicle. We're going to be heading down.
1: He's asking of a one vehicle traffic accident in the number 2 lane. East of El Cajon Boulevard, the vehicle is turned over on its roof, all occupants out.

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0: Requesting medics to the foot of Gravia for a 12-year-old boy complaining of back pain after a Shorebreak incident.
1: 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We're measuring from Lifeguard. 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
1: 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Cross streets, Myrtle Avenue, and White Street. Engine 17. 7 Juliet, 7 Kilo.
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0: For this unit.
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2: PD, we'll do a callback. We are getting other reports as well, possible better access southbound 163 to the southbound 5 connector.
0: 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Park Ranger is pulling up on us right now. I'm going to do a face-to-face.
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0: 3 after the face-to-face of the park ranger. Yeah, why don't you give the 163 south a go? 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So we're going to grab a water can, hike down there, and then we'll see what you grab when you arrive. 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

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Traffic accident freeway. State Route 125 northbound. NB 125 is Spring. Cross streets, State Route 94 eastbound, and State Route 125 WB ramp. Battalion 6, and Engine 32.

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0: medic, 7 traffic accident, 7 hotel, 7 India, southbound 15.
1: Engine 14 and engine 45. Traffic accident freeway. 7 hotel, 7 India. Interstate 15 southbound. SB 15 no Adams Ave. Cross streets, Interstate 15 SB on ramp, and Interstate 15 SB off ramp. Engine 14, and engine 45. 7 hotel, 7 India.

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3: 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Accident is just north of Adams on the left-hand shoulder. 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
2: Engine 18, traffic accident freeway, 7 Hotel, 7 India, Interstate 15 southbound, SB 15 No Adams Ave, cross streets, Interstate 15 SB on ramp, and Interstate 15 SB off ramp. Engine 18, 7 Hotel, 7 India. Engine 1 in Grove District, Battalion 6, Engine 26, Engine 32, and Truck 10. Structure fire. 6700 Federal Boulevard. 6700 Federal VL. 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
1: One red seeing two vehicle traffic actually on the eastbound direction. I'll be called if you can see other vehicles in that scene.
2: Medic 21 at scene, eastbound lanes, two vehicle accident, all occupants are out of the vehicle investigating.

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0: 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We're out here on 52nd. Should we stage out here and just walk into you guys?
1: That's affirmative. It's a tight dead end.
0: Medic 17, we copy. 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
1: It's going to be 1AMA. 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
0: We're going to report that the autistic missing juvenile 4767 Ocean Boulevard at Capri by the Sea. Description. Engine 37.
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0: I'll be a white female, 15 years old, 5'5", 170. And actually, it looks like in 1022 they found the juvenile. Thank you so much.
1: Lifeguard dispatch, copy.
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1: Abram, for 31 Salmon Black, there's a 34-year-old male stingray victim towards the north end of Black Beach, says there, by the rocks and the bamboo on the north end. Bleeding is controlled.
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1: Medical 11, traffic accident, 7 Hotel, 7 India, northbound 805, south of Palm Avenue. Medical 11, 7 Hotel, 7
0: India. Engine 12, and truck 12. Traffic accident freeway. 7 Hotel, 7 India. Interstate 805 northbound. ND 805 Soho Ave. Cross streets, State Route 94 westbound, and State Route 94 WB off-ramp. Engine 12, and truck 12. 7 Hotel, 7 India.
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0: At turn to 12. Engine 12. Crack 5 northbound at Home Avenue, right shoulder. 2 vehicle accident. We're investigating. Truck 12, if you could block.
1: Sure, I'm placing G44.
2: That scene, northbound 805 at Home Avenue on the right hand shoulder. 2 vehicle accident investigating.
0: Truck 12, copy. Engine 12. Engine 12 firefighter, this first car was just a witness. If you can have him pull up to block better for us.
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1: Engine 18. Traffic accident. 7 Hotel, 7 India. 3528 41st Street. 3528 41st ST. Cross Streets, Myrtle Avenue, and White Street. Engine 18. 7 Hotel, 7 India.
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1: 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Is this another false alarm?
2: Engine 7, that's unknown at this time. We got this call from San Diego PD, who's at scene, advising the smoke alarm's going off.
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2: Got me. Medic 5 responding.
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1: Go ahead, Medic 20. 20 traffic delay 8 eastbound.
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0: 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We'll be attacking the fire. I'm going to go ahead and take choice, I see.
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1: 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We're parked behind the rig. Watch out for stairs.
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4: 640. Engine 41. Traffic accident. 7 Hotel, 7 India. 9900 to 9977, Vista Sorrento Parkway. Cross Streets, Mira Mesa Boulevard, and Interstate 805 and the off-ramp. Engine 41. 7 Hotel, 7 India,

0: 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Metro Medic 74, be advised, on the MDC you are shown as Medic 71 at this time.
1: Medic 74, we just did a change out for you. You didn't have an ADL assigned, so you would have to log on back in.
0: My apologies, Metro. Can you repeat?
1: We just did a change out for Medic 74. You didn't have an ADL assigned, so we just did a change out. If you could log on back in.
0: We will go ahead and log out, log back in.
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0: 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We have one SUV on its right-hand side with two occupants trapped at this time. We should be good with what we have on the call.
1: Medic 41, copy at scene. 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

0: We just rolled up on a traffic accident blocking number one lane and number two lane, southbound 15 north of Ocean View Boulevard. At least three vehicles involved. We'll investigate and advise.
1: Echo copy. Pulled up on a traffic accident southbound 15 north of Ocean View Boulevard. Three vehicle traffic accident.
0: And advise CHP, we're blocking number one and number two lanes.

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1: 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Metro Medic 29, same traffic.
2: Engine 11 and Engine 19. Traffic accident freeway. 7 Hotel, 7 India. 0 Interstate 15 southbound. SB 15 at Ocean View Boulevard. Cross streets, Ocean View Boulevard, and Interstate 15 is beyond ramp. Engine 11, and Engine 19. 7 Hotel, 7 India. Engine 29. Medical. 7 Echo, 7 Foxtrot. 327 West San Isidro Boulevard. 327 W San Isidro Boulevard. Unit IFO. 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
3: 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Paper, Calgary.
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0: 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What is 1027 in the area?
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1: And in 9K, I'll take IC. UV fire attack. Strike 11, and in 11, I'll take IC.
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1: 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Engine 11 will be assuming IC. Take me 34th IC.
0: And copy, assuming 34th IC.
1: Okay. 34th IC, and all units responding to 34th IC. This is a descending structure in the rear. It is two stories, looks like one story from the Alpha side.
2: IC engine 7 is at same stage on a hydrant.
0: Metro?
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1: 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Sorry, engine 7. You'll be Rick.
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2: If that's our one patient at their lifeguard rig, do you want me to just move the rig up there?
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0: entries for responding to 34th IC. The exception of units with an assignment can and for break metro from 34th IC.
1: 4th IC, go ahead.
0: 34th IC, this is going to be a false call, no fire, no hazard, I can't smell units. Units with assignment will be unavailable to EMC.
1: 34th IC, this is a false call, no fire, no hazards. All units have been canceled without assignment. Units with assignment will go available via NBC.

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0: Medic 4 from engine 20 on pass. Yeah, when you guys get the scene, pull all the way past engine 20 and the lifeguard rig. So it should be a swap for you in the number 1 lane.

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1: 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Yeah, let's do that, affirmative.
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Smoke check. 7 Juliet, 7 Kilo. State Route 94 westbound. WB 94 EO 30th ST. Cross Street, Interstate 15 SB off-ramp, and State Route 94 WB off-ramp. Engine 19. 7 Juliet, 7 Kilo.

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1: One patient, minor brain.
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0: 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We're getting an initial report of someone off Paradise Point in the water screaming for help. 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
2: 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Rescue 3 from Mary.
0: 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Report is about 50 feet offshore off the west side of Paradise Point.
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0: And for an update, RP is stating that the victim is verbalizing that he's okay, and he's getting near shore.
1: Rescue 3 is just pulling up on scene, and the victim, we got the RP in front of me on the phone. The victim's on shore with the kayak.
0: Dispatch, copy.
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2: 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We'll just do a medical assessment, and we can hold off requesting paramedics for the time being.

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1: 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He's no complaints.

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1: 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State Route 94 westbound. X1DWB 94 at 30th ST. 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
0: 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Did they miss traffic? Were we canceled?
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